about you. Wait, I'm looking at you, whatever. Keep looking at me. You're scared now, right? Don't feel me, baby. It's just Justin. Feel good, right? Listen.

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0: 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I don't know what to do.
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I want to ask you something.

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1: 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Song goes out to yo. Yeah. Aisha. All my sisters, y'all.

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2: Ladies and gentlemen, this is Mambo number 5.